0: 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Make the smart decision to pass the keys to a sober driver. The Governor's Office of Highway Safety reminds you to drive sober, because they will pull you over.
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7: News this hour from Town Hall. I'm Keith Peters in Washington. A woman is still missing following a deadly helicopter crash off Santa Catalina Island in Southern California. Sharon Reardon reports.
8: Family members say 45-year-old Catalina Hernandez was suffering from an allergic reaction Wednesday night when she boarded the medevac helicopter with her son and a medical team. It crashed into the water about a mile from Avalon shortly after takeoff around 8. KNBC reports a pilot and a nurse were killed, and a medic and Hernandez's son were injured and taken to the hospital. Hernandez remains unaccounted for. Los Angeles Port Police Chief Thomas Gazi says they're continuing their search.
9: All of us are committed to bringing the best possible closure to those and their families and the loved ones affected by this.
8: The National Transportation Safety Board is expected to lead the investigation. I'm Sharon Reardon.
7: The Fly Dubai pilot who safely landed a passenger jet after being stabbed in the cockpit is being called a hero. Wendy Swanson has more.
10: Israeli officials say Captain Smit Machar is recovering in a hospital after his co-pilot reportedly stabbed him during a flight to Israel in an attempt to crash the jet carrying 174 people. The injured captain was able to let passengers into the cockpit, who subdued the attacker and helped him to land the plane. In his native India, Prime Minister Narendra Modi called him a hero, saying he showed immense courage and an unwavering resolve to protect the lives of others. I'm Wendy Swanson.
7: President Trump is touting the nation's economy.
11: There are more people working in the United States right now than at any time in the history of the United States.
7: In Denton, Texas, Trump toured the Peterbilt Motors facility and told workers the stock market is through the roof and poverty numbers are low. On Wall Street, the Dow by 20 points, the NASDAQ rose 10, the S&P advanced 14. More on these stories at townhall.com.
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7: October is Breast Cancer Awareness Month.
13: The International Health Campaign was started in 1985 to promote mammography as a way to fight the deadly disease. The World Health Organization says in 2024, over 2 million women worldwide were diagnosed with breast cancer, and over 690,000 died from the disease. Breast cancer can affect women at any age after puberty and can appear in women with no specific risk factors. Many communities around the U.S. will be offering free mammogram screening events and mobile clinics for Breast Cancer Awareness Month. John Scott reporting.
7: Cleanup efforts and street closures are continuing after a 19-car BNSF train derailment Wednesday morning near downtown Minot, North Dakota. Officials say Amtrak passenger service was disrupted by the track closure. News and analysis at townhall.com. From Washington, I'm Keith Peters. The White House is announcing its new helipad as a site visitors can see during this year's fall garden tours.
14: The free tours traditionally happen in the spring and fall, and this year they'll be open to the public on October 17th and 18th. Trump announced construction on the granite landing pad on the South Lawn earlier this month. An expanded beehive will also be on display after First Lady Melania Trump helped unveil it in May. It's crafted to look like a mini version of the White House. I'm Tammy Trujillo.
7: The family of a Twin Cities woman killed by an ICE agent early this year in Minneapolis is filing 2 lawsuits against the federal government. Renee Good was shot and killed by federal officer Jonathan Ross on January 7th. The first suit named the United States government as a defendant and alleges wrongful death. The second lawsuit names Ross, White House Deputy Chief of Staff Stephen Miller, and former Homeland Security Secretary Kristi Noem. Town Hall.
15: With your Thursday evening, October 1st, Leichhardt's full weather forecast. Tonight we'll see a low in the mid-60s on Football Friday, partly sunny, 88. Chance of a shower overnight, 70. For the weekend, Saturday, rain likely with a high 84. Overnight, 66. Sunday, chance of rain, 72. Make it a super safe evening.
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0: Justin Corbin and Roll With It on your Real Country Thursday nights. My name is Al Farbel. Which ear do you usually use while talking on the phone? Scientists discovered that if you hold the phone to your left ear, you tend to be empathetic, extra creative, and intuitive. You also don't like to follow rules. Hold it mainly to your right ear? Well, chances are you are logical, detail-oriented, and able to devise practical solutions to any problem. More of your favorite old country songs are coming up right around the corner for you from Conway Twitty. He's going to love you with a slow hand. Luke Bryan, Love You, Miss You, Mean It, and more next right here on Real Country.
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9: 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It's happening October 13th and November 17th from 1 to 3:30 p.m. The Adult Learning Center on Benson Street. 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

0: Lost in the 50s tonight by Ronnie Millsap, our spotlight artist today as we celebrate Country Music Month all October here on Real Country. My name is Al Farbel. It seems sometimes we buy stuff just to buy stuff. 83% of men and women say there is something in their closet that they bought and never, ever worn. 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
1: News this hour from Town Hall. I'm John Scott. President Trump urging supporters to come out to vote in November, speaking at a campaign rally in Durant, Oklahoma tonight. The president said the last time the radical left was in power, they gave the U.S. the worst inflation in the nation's history.
2: Since I took office, we've created more than 1 million private sector jobs, and more Americans are working today in our country than at any time by far in history.
1: His stop in Oklahoma, part of a broader tour touting the economy ahead of the midterms. Earlier Thursday, the president visited Denton, Texas, where he toured the Peterbilt Motors facility. And on Friday, he'll be in Mobile, Alabama, to celebrate the groundbreaking of Mobile's new $4 billion bridge. Israel's prime minister revealing new details about how the hero passengers took down the terrorists on board the Fly Dubai flight.
3: In a stunning revelation, Israeli Prime Minister Benjamin Netanyahu telling Fox News that the hero Israeli passenger, who was a plumber, and the other passengers who ran to help, grabbed the cord from the earphones in the cockpit and used it to tie up the hands of the terrorist co-pilot who was looking to crash the plane. After the Omani national was neutralized on the floor, he was shouting, "Kill me, kill me," and appeared to be on a radical jihadist suicide mission.
1: That's correspondent Laura Witters. Attorneys for Tennessee death row inmate Krista Pike, who survived the state's attempt to execute her by lethal injection Wednesday night, are calling for her sentence to be commuted after she endured what they said was a cruel, torturous, and predictable botched execution. At last report, Pike was in critical condition. Pike's execution currently on hold after Tennessee Governor Bill Lee called off the remaining executions scheduled in the state for the rest of the year. Pike had been sentenced to death for the 1995 murder of her former classmate, Colleen Slemmer. More on these stories from townhall.com.
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1: A lawsuit over a memorial plaque to the police who helped defend the U.S. Capitol on January 6, 2021, is not moving forward.
5: A federal judge dismissed former Capitol Police Officer Harry Dunn and D.C. Metro Officer Daniel Hodges' suit on Wednesday, ruling they had no standing on the basis of psychic injuries. The pair sued to have their names placed on the plaque rather than a blanket acknowledgement of the law enforcement agencies who responded to quell the unrest. I'm at Mattinson.
1: In high-tech news, a company out of California unveiling a new semi-humanoid robot designed to complete workplace tasks on its own. Dyna Robotics says its robot is built to perform full workflows on its own, including loading washers, folding towels, chopping vegetables, and more. It said the technology is already being used in restaurants, hotels, and in laundromats. News and analysis at townhall.com. Lyft is agreeing to pay $272.5.
6: Largest wage and hour settlement in state history. It settles a lawsuit claiming Lyft misclassified drivers as independent contractors. Drivers say that made them lose wage and workplace protections required under state law. 87% of the total settlement will go directly to drivers. The cities of San Francisco, San Diego, and Los Angeles were part of the case, which originated in Alameda County. California voters approved Prop 22 in 2020. It created a separate classification framework for app-based drivers. Daniel Martindale.
1: New Jersey State Police say DNA testing helped identify a retired Coast Guard officer from South Carolina found a mile off Atlantic City's coastline 45 years ago. Glenn Napoleon Burbage flew into town in March of 1981. He was never heard from again. More on these stories from townhall.com.
7: With your Thursday evening, October 1st, Leichhardt's full weather forecast. Tonight we'll see a low in the mid-60s on Football Friday, partly sunny, 88. Chance of a shower overnight, 70. For the weekend, Saturday, rain likely with a high 84. Overnight, 66. Sunday, chance of rain, 72. Make it a super safe evening.
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Sleepless in a Hotel Room on your Real Country Thursday night. My name is Al Farbel. Now, here's an exercise trend that we can all get behind called cozy cardio. It's a low-intensity movement done at home in a comforting setting. Think comfortable clothes, a favorite show, and 15 to 20 minutes of moving around in your living room. Six easy entry points include dancing to a few songs, walking during a TV episode, seated movement, stationary biking, simple at-home circuits,

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0: It's the King George Strait. She'll leave you with a smile on your Real Country Thursday night. My name is Al Farwell. You're more likely to die on your birthday than any other day of the year. A Swiss study determined that people are, all causes considered, almost 14% more likely to die on their birthdays than on any other day. More of your favorite Real Country songs are coming up right around the corner for you from T.G. Shepherd, Do You Want to Go to Heaven? Riley Green and Ella Langley, Don't Mind If I Do, and more next on Real Country.
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9: 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Hart County Retired Educators Association, they meet the first Tuesday of each month at 11:30 a.m. from the big meeting room at Casa Grande Restaurant on East Franklin Street. All area retired educators are certainly invited to attend. 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

0: kind of prefer those back roads myself. Rodney Atkins right here in Real Country, where we've got John Conley on the way, and look out for Drew Baldridge next in Real Country.
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0: That's George Jones right here in Real Country. You know, everybody talks about George Strait as being the king of country music, but Jones, my God, he had 143 hits on the Billboard charts during his lifetime. And that's nothing to sneeze at.
1: We live at a time of turbulence. Fed rate hikes to fight inflation, oil instability, and D.C. is gridlocked heading into the midterms. 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
10: 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Hart County Retired Educators Association, they meet the first Tuesday of each month at 11:30 a.m. from the big meeting room at Casa Grande Restaurant on East Franklin Street. 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

0: That's Jason Aldean with Night Train. And you also heard some George Jones in there. A picture of me without you. You know, George Jones in the spotlight today as we feature an artist every day this month. It's Country Music Month. And where else would we be celebrating but right here in real country? Keep it here. Gonna do some Lady Wilson next.
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1: News this hour from Town Hall. I'm John Scott. President Trump urging supporters to come out to vote in November at a campaign rally in Durant, Oklahoma. The president said the last time the radical left was in power, they gave the U.S. the worst
2: time by far in history.
1: His stop in Oklahoma, part of a broader tour touting the economy ahead of the midterms. Earlier Thursday, the president visited Denton, Texas, where he toured the Peterbilt Motors.

0: George Jones, the spotlight artist today, right here in Real Country. You know, that song, a lot of folks say, was autobiographical. That was the song of George's life. It was from his album, The Cold Hard Truth, back in 1999. I'm Tammy Lively. Thanks for being with us. Got some great music on the way. Alabama, and look out for Chad Brock next.
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0: There's Luke Combs, Loving on You, right here in Real Country. I'm Tammy Lively. We're celebrating the music of George Jones all day today. He's our featured artist as we have the spotlight shining on individual artists throughout Country Music Month. Tomorrow it's going to be Patsy Cline. Going to be a fun, fun month, folks. Keep it here. We've got music on the way from Lainey Wilson next.
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10: 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All area retired educators are certainly invited to attend. 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

0: That's Garth Brooks, Friends in Low Places, right here in Real Country. Boy, that's a sing-along everywhere. Everybody knows all the words to that one. How you doing? I'm Tammy. Keep it here. We've got some Toby Keith.
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0: 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Hart County's Grant Writing Accelerator Course. Hands-on training in the grant writing process through facilitation by the J.W. Fanning Institute for Leadership Development. It's happening October 13th and November 17th from 1 to 3:30 p.m. The Adult Learning Center on Benson Street. 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

0: He's our spotlight artist today, George Jones in Real Country. Hey, listen, if you're a high-tech redneck and you're letting AI agents make your dinner reservations, you might not be as successful as you'd hoped. There are reports that many of them are going rogue and they're making reservations at places that people have never heard of, thus causing you to be charged with the cancellation.
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Woo! Good morning, everybody. It's 6:07. Mike Hackens with you. The morning show. Welcome in. It's a Football Friday. Football Friday. What about the weather on Football Friday? Going to be nice and cold? No. We'll warm up to 87 today. We're going to be looking at partly sunny skies, overnight 70. But then we got a chance of rain and thunder, 82 on Saturday, overnight 63, Sunday chance of rain 70. And if we can get some rain this weekend, big deal. We need it. So we can deal with it. We'll dance around some rain, okay? We need it. Monday, partly sunny, 80. And then I think we begin to cool back. And normal for this time of year, if you want to get down to really what is normal, it's about normal when you're 82 degrees. But we're coming out of historically record-setting September, where it was not just warm, it was hot. And then don't even get me started on August, right? So usually in the month of October, highs around 72, overnight 52. It was 82 in September, normal. So it'll drop about 8 to 10 degrees. We're going to see about it. We hadn't started it off that way yet, but here we go, October 2nd. And we're going to see a high today about 87. Right now, we got 65 degrees. Humidity's right up there at 99%. Barometer at 30.10 inches, zero winds. And we know that forecast. So maybe we'll get some rain this weekend. What about high school football games tonight? Knock on laminate. Would they look good tonight? They look good. Weather looks good for that. I say that with a grain of salt, right? Yeah, no. We've seen storms pop up left and right before, but I think we're cool tonight. Hart County's going to be up in Toccoa at the reservation. Hart County High School, varsity dogs tonight, again, in action. We've got it live on radio at 6 with pregame and kickoff at 7:30 from Toccoa. Hart County JV dogs 34-0 over Madison last night. Elbert County Middle School, they defeated Hart County Middle School 26-20 in the Granite Bowl in the area playoffs for middle school. Pro football last night. Cleveland beat Pittsburgh 27-24. Good game. And the Braves are moving on. Woo, had me scared there. The Braves winning 6-1 over Philly yesterday. 6:09. Yes, indeed, it's a Football Friday.

0: son, the late, great Jerry Reed, the Snowman.
1: It was back last October, I believe it was. We was going to hold a tent service all off at this college town. And we got there about dinner time on Saturday. And different ones of us thought that we ought to get us a mouthful to eat before that we set up the tent. And so we got off of the truck and followed this little bunch of people through this small little bitty patch of woods there. And we come up on a big sign. It says, get something to eat here. And I went up and got me two hot dogs and a big orange drink. And before that I could take every mouthful of that food, this whole raft of people come up around me and got me to where I couldn't eat nothing, up like, and I dropped my big orange drink. I did. Well, friends, they commenced to move, and they want so much that I could do but move with them. Well, we commenced to go through all kinds of doors and gates and I don't know what all, and I looked up over one of them, and it says North Gate. And we kept on going through there, and pretty soon we come up on a young boy, and he says, ticket, please. And I says, friend, I don't have a ticket. I don't even know where it is that I'm going. I did. Well, he says, come out as quick as you can. And I says, I'll do her. I'll turn right around the first chance I get. Well, we kept on moving through there, and pretty soon everybody got where it was that they was a-going, because they parted, and I could see pretty good. I could. And what I seen was this whole raft of people a-setting on these two banks and a-looking at one another across this pretty little green cow pasture. Well, they was. And somebody had took and drawed white lines all over it and drove posties in it and I don't know what all. And I looked down there and I seen five or six convicts a-running up and down and a-blowing whistles. They was. And then I looked down there and I seen these pretty girls a-wearing these little bitty short dresses and a-dancing around. And so I sat down and thought I'd see what it was that was going to happen. I did. And about the time I got set down good, I looked down there and I seen 30 or 40 men come running out of one end of a great big outhouse down there. They did. And everybody where I was a-setting got up and hollered. And about that time, 30 or 40 come running out of the other end of that outhouse, and the other bank full, they got up and hollered. And I asked this fellow that was besetting beside of me, I says, friend, what is it that they're hollering for? Well, he whopped me on the back and he says, buddy, have a drink. Well, I says, I believe I will have another big orange. And I got it and sat back down. And when I got down there again, I seen that them men had got in two little bitty bunches down there. They had rail close together. And they voted. They did. They voted and elected one man apiece. And them two men come out in the middle of that cow pasture and shook hands like they hadn't seen one another in a long time. And then a convict come over to where they was a-standing, and he took out a quarter, and they commenced to odd man right there. They did. Well, after a while, I seen what it was that there's odd manning for. It was that both bunches full of

fast as one of them would get hurt, they'd tote him off and run another one. Well, they'd done that as long as I sat there. But pretty soon, this boy that had said, "Ticket, please," he come up to me and he says, "Friends, you're going to have to leave because it is that you don't have a ticket." And I says, "Well, all right." And I got up and left. And I don't know, friends, to this day what it was that there's a doing down there, but I have studied about it. And I think that it's some kindly of a contest where they see which bunchful of them men can take that pumpkin and run from one end of that cow pasture to the oven without either getting knocked down or stepping in something.

0: Montgomery Gentry, 22 minutes after 6, Football Friday, 65 degrees. Good morning.
1: While you're taking your kids to the school bus in the rain, we're drenching a highly sophisticated train heating and cooling unit with 5 inches of water an hour. While you're applying SPF 60, looking at a high of 97, we're subjecting train systems to temperatures north of 120 degrees Fahrenheit. 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
4: It's a big dog week in Hart County. Dogs tonight, Georgia Dogs tomorrow. Got to play some defense now, boys. How about it, JB?

0: Willie, good morning, everybody. What is happening? It is 6:30, and we got news coming up. 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
2: Chatham County Sheriff Richard Coleman announced during a press conference yesterday that he is targeting gang activity in Savannah.
3: Enough is enough. We're tired of the dying. We're tired of the killing. We're tired of the shooting. We're tired of the malicious and reckless conduct that's going on in this county.
2: The new gang enforcement unit will be looking into the actions of close to 20 identified gangs in the area. Most of those gangs are on the east or west sides of the hostess city. The sheriff said the gangs are advised to shut their operations down immediately. The search for a new chancellor for the University System of Georgia is over. The Board of Regents announced yesterday that Thomas A. Fanning will take over the position, succeeding Sonny Perdue. Fanning served as CEO of the Southern Company for 13 years before his 2023 retirement. The Braves are heading to the National League Division Series.
4: It's the last time I was at home. But coming here, feeling the atmosphere. Yeah, this time, let's get this thing going.
5: We're going to take it down. We're heading out to L.A. and we're going to handle business out there, too.
6: I feel ecstatic. I'm a Braves fan. Go Braves every day.
2: The team took down the Phillies 6-2 from Atlanta in Game 3 of the wild card round. Michael Harris, the second, crushed a three-run homer in the first inning.
7: Obviously had to come through in the situation. Runners on early in the game. He got behind in the count. Couldn't really find the zone. So just find one pitch to put my best swing on it, and hopefully we got some runs out of it, and we did.
2: Aaron Nola gave up the early homer for Philly, which hasn't won a playoff series since 2023. The Braves are heading to the West Coast as they will visit Los Angeles in the next round on Saturday. I'm Liz Kennedy.
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8: AOC or John Ossoff? Who spends more on their hair and makeup? 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Hard to believe, but Senator Ossoff spends more powdering his nose than your family spends on 4 months of groceries. No wonder Ossoff thought Georgians could afford his $2,000 tax increase. Behind the Ossoff makeup is a lot of taxes. 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A $2,000 tax increase? No wonder Ossoff doesn't care about you. 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That pretty boy has an ugly record. SLF PAC paid for and is responsible for the content of this advertising. Not authorized by any candidate or candidate's committee. www.slfpac.org.
0: Good morning. That news time at 6:33. Mike Hawkins reporting on what is happening. Big weekend tomorrow, the Hartwell Health Expo, presented by him, the Hartwell Denominational Ministry. Richard Jarvis getting us up to date on what's going to be happening tomorrow out at the Bell Family YMCA.
9: Saturday, it's at the Bell Family YMCA over there out just outside of Hartwell. We begin at 9 a.m. and we go to 1 p.m. This is sponsored by Heart Interdenominational Ministry. We do this every year. This is our 11th time doing this.
0: Going to be a big day. More than 30 agencies are going to be well represented tomorrow. Check it out from 9 to 1 out at the Y. November 3rd, general and special election statewide early advance voting set to begin October 13th. Will run 3 weeks through October 30th. The registration deadline, if you're not a registered voter, is Monday, October 5th. The Georgia Department of Public Health has confirmed 5 measles cases in members of a Jasper County family. Now, the individuals are siblings, and they were either unvaccinated or undervaccinated. At least one sibling has a history of out-of-state travel. Let's be careful. If you're in doubt, check in with the health department. Let's check in with sports. Hart County Varsity Volley Dogs split on senior night, defeating Lake Oconee Academy, who's number one in Class A, 2-0, but fell to Oglethorpe, who's in the top 10 in AA, 0-2. Next up will be the region tournament Tuesday in Hartwell. Chapel, entertaining Elbert County High School. And football, Hart County High JV Dogs 34-0 over Madison County. Elbert County Middle School beat Hart County Middle School 26-20 in Elberton in the Granite Bowl in the Middle School Region Playoffs. Tonight, Hart County Dogs going to be in Toccoa taking on the Indians of Stevens County at the reservation. Head football coach Biff Parson.
10: Games like this always come down to the trenches. It does. Time of possession, turnovers, who gets them and who create, you know, who gives them away and who takes them.
0: Coach Biff Parson of the Dogs, and we've got that game live on radio beginning at 6 this evening and kickoff at 7:30. The Braves, 6-1 winners over Philly, moving on to round two of the MLB playoffs. Thursday night pro football, Cleveland, a field goal, 27-24 over Pittsburgh. Good game. Right now, let's check in with that weather forecast for the weekend. We got 65 degrees, by the way. Getting the bottle signs, 99% relative humidity, zero wind, and barometer at 30.10 inches. The dew point is at 65, and we just bumped that up to 100% relative humidity right now. So a little dew maybe on the wind chill. Then again, maybe not. Today will be partly sunny, 87. I think we're free, knocking on wood, of any showers or anything for football tonight, a low 70. Saturday, though, rain and thunder beginning to move in with a high 82. Sunday, good chance of rain with a high 70. We do need that rain. Monday, partly sunny, 80 for high. Yesterday, we get up to 86. Our low this morning right now, 65 degrees. Good morning.
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Tim McGraw, good morning. It's 6:42, 18 before 7 o'clock, the morning show. Football Friday. Got us a big dog week in Hart County Dogs tonight. And the Georgia Dogs on Saturday.

Good morning, everybody. You're tuned in with The Morning Show, quarter till 7. Coming up, we got the Sheriff's Report this morning. News at 7 o'clock, 65 degrees right about now.

0: Danny, Chastity, good morning, everybody. 6:49, the morning show outside, 65 degrees. Good morning, everybody. Welcome in with this week's Hart County Sheriff's Report. We've got Sheriff Chris Carroll. Good morning, Sheriff.
1: Good morning, Mike.
0: What's happening with the law this week?
1: Well, it's been a busy week for us. I'm just backing up to this past Saturday on September the 26th. Had a deputy perform a traffic stop on Royston Highway there at the Highway 17 bypass, just outside the city of Royston, right there at the Dollar General. And during the course of that traffic stop, he was able to make contact with a driver of that vehicle, identified as Matthew Durfel, 49, of Royston. There was a search conducted of that vehicle due to some other drug information, and they were able to locate 6.5 grams of suspected methamphetamine out of that vehicle, which is a pretty good amount for a person to have anyway. Most of the time we see a lot of simple possession with a, you know, gram, 2 grams, maybe 3 grams, but this was a pretty good amount. So Mr. Durfel, he was arrested and transported to the Hart County Jail. He was charged with possession of methamphetamine, driving while suspended license, no insurance, and suspended registration on that vehicle. And this is along with numerous other traffic stops we've had. We've had multiple arrests over the past week with just simple possession of different types of drugs, mainly methamphetamine. Well, Mike, moving forward to on Monday morning, September the 28th, just before 10:30 a.m., we received a call in reference to a single vehicle wreck on Langford Road, just past Floyd Road. And deputies responded to that. They were able to locate that vehicle. And the driver of it was a Freddie Swain Looney, age 78, of Livonia. Looks like that vehicle was traveling on Langford Road, maybe south from Highway 17 in Livonia towards Ridgeview Road. And as it came around the curb just past Floyd Road, it veered off the right side of the road into the grass and then struck a tree head-on. And unfortunately, Mr. Looney, he did pass from his injuries involved in that wreck. He was transported by Hart County EMS to St. Mary's in Livonia, where he was pronounced deceased. And the Georgia State Patrol was contacted to assist us with that investigation. But our thoughts and prayers are with Mr. Looney's family and loved ones during this difficult time. I know that's a bad situation all the way around. And we've been trying to help them with some different things in that situation. But also on Monday, Mike, September 28th, deputies performed a search warrant. After receiving, we've been receiving information for a while in reference to drug activity at this location. But they performed a search warrant at 1177 B. Bailey Road in Hart County. And as a result of that investigation, they arrested Philip Dalton Halsey, age 33. He was charged with possession of methamphetamine with intent to distribute, possession of Schedule 2 controlled substance, possession of Schedule 1 controlled substance, criminal attempt to possess marijuana, possession of multiple firearms during the commission of a felony, and possession of drug-related objects during the course of that search warrant. And I just want to say overall, great job by our drug investigator, our investigators, our deputies on the road for getting these dangerous drugs off the streets. They're very dangerous, especially methamphetamine, cocaine, heroin, the fentanyl stuff. It's all bad stuff, and we want it gone out of Hart County. And I want to make sure everybody understands that if somebody comes into the county and they're transporting drugs, selling drugs, any sort, just in possession of drugs, illegal narcotics, they will be arrested and be coming to the jail. So we want to try to keep that outside of Hart County, Mike. So just back it up a little bit. Over the course of the past 7 days, we've had 10 wrecks. Those numbers are still up a little bit. I'd like to have them down to zero, but if we can get them down as low as possible, that would be great. And to give a quick jail report this morning, total inmates in the jail, 168. That gives us 138 males and 30 females, and a total of 63 of those are housed from other agencies. So, Mike, again, just want to remind everybody, let's stay safe on the roads. Let's slow down, watch our speed. That continues to be a major factor in our wrecks. Don't drink and drive. Have a designated driver. If you're pulled over and you're under the influence of alcohol and over the limit, you will be coming to the jail. buckle up and let's just be careful all the way around, and let's watch out for others.
0: Well, listen, we always appreciate the update, Sheriff.
1: Thank you, Mike.
0: Okay, Hart County Sheriff Chris Carroll and the Sheriff's Report.
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10: One time they called a deacon's meeting at the East Fork Church. Uncle Versy Ledbetter was up in years, and he didn't go to many of the deacon's meetings no more because he thought the youngsters, the young folks, them about 50 and 60, could take care of the church business. But he got word they're fixing to spend some money, and he got Eugene, his grandson, to take him over to the church house on a mule and wagon for the deacon's meeting. And they got in a big discussion about buying a chandelier. Man said, I move you, sir, that we buy a chandelier for the church. Another deacon said, I second a motion. The moderator said, is there any discussion? And Uncle Versy Ledbetter said, sir, I'd like to speak. I want all of you to know that if we gonna buy a chandelier, there ain't nobody in our church got enough education that when we order it from Sears and Roebuck, if they could spell it. Then if we ordered the chandelier and it got here, there's nobody in our church that knows how to play it. And what I'm concerned about is we don't need to spend this money on no chandelier as bad as we need lights in the church.
0: Oh, Jerry, you know that's happened at a deacon's meeting somewhere, probably the other night.

0: morning, everybody. 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
1: Breaking news this hour from Town Hall. I'm Rich Thomason. Israeli Prime Minister Netanyahu says the co-pilot accused of trying to crash a flight to Israel underwent Islamist radical indoctrination. Netanyahu says Israeli experts made the determination while investigating the Omani national accused of attacking the plane's captain during Wednesday's flight from Dubai. Passengers and crew members overpowered the suspect. The plane landed safely in Saudi Arabia. President Trump is on the stump, campaigning to get out the vote in November.
2: Speaking at a campaign rally in Durant, Oklahoma on Thursday, Trump said the last time the radical left was in power, they gave the U.S. the worst inflation in the nation's history.
3: Since I took office, we've created more than 1 million private sector jobs, and more Americans are working today in our country than at any time by far in history.
2: Trump's stop in Oklahoma was part of a broader tour touting the economy ahead of the midterms. Earlier on Thursday, Trump visited Denton, Texas, where he toured the Peterbilt Motors facility. Today, the president will be in Mobile, Alabama, to celebrate the groundbreaking of Mobile's new $4 billion bridge. I'm Mark Mayfield.
1: More American forces are reportedly bound for the Mideast. The Marine Expeditionary Unit and the USS Theodore Roosevelt are said to be heading to the region, which would bring the total number of carriers in the area to 3. Later this morning, we'll get the lowdown on the job market in September.
4: Most analysts are expecting a drop from August, which saw the economy add 162,000 new jobs. That number's likely to have fallen to about 84,000 in September. No real change in the unemployment rates expected. It currently stands at 4.1%. I'm Tammy Trujillo.
1: And so far this morning, stock futures have been higher. The Dow futures are up 268 points. NASDAQ futures up 229 points. More on these stories, townhall.com.
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1: A former U.S. Olympian, David Hearn, is officially off the hook in the Lincoln Memorial Reflecting Pool vandalism case.
6: A Washington, D.C. judge dismissed the case with prejudice on Thursday, permanently blocking federal prosecutors from charging Hearn again. The 67-year-old was arrested earlier this year and initially accused of vandalizing the reflecting pool when he removed a piece of peeling paint from the water. I'm Chris Caraggio.
1: A Massachusetts judge has thrown out a request to have Lindsey Clancy's murder charges dropped. Judge William Sullivan has denied a motion filed by attorney Kevin Reddington that would have found her not guilty of murdering her three children. Reddington had said there was no evidence. It said Clancy admitted to the murders. Clancy's trial ended last month with jurors deadlocked over an insanity defense. During the trial, the defense did not dispute claims that she had killed the youngsters, but argued she suffered postpartum psychosis. News and analysis, townhall.com. An estimated 10 million Americans are not seeking treatment for high blood pressure when it's thought they ought.
7: That's according to research from the American Heart Association and the American College of Cardiology. A cardiologist at Cleveland Clinic says hypertension may account for up to 300,000 deaths that could be prevented if one is able to get blood pressure under control. Symptoms may not be noticeable, so blood pressure screenings in childhood and adulthood should be done at checkups. Keith Peters reporting.
1: President Trump is chiming in on the failed execution of Krista Pike in Tennessee, saying it shouldn't be difficult to do it right. Pike survived two lethal injections Wednesday. Mr. Trump calls it an interesting situation, adding it shouldn't be very difficult. Tennessee Governor Bill Lee has announced a pause of executions in the state for the rest of the year, which would mean postponing an execution that was scheduled for December 3rd. More on these stories, townhall.com.
8: Good morning. That news time at 7:05. 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Good morning, everybody. That news time, 7:06. Mike Hackens reporting. And what is happening in news tomorrow, the Hartville Health Expo presented by the Hart Interdenominational Ministry, Saturday from 9 a.m. to 1 p.m. out of the Bell Family YMCA. More than 30 agencies will be represented to help people here in Hart County and Northeast Georgia with issues that they've got. It's going to be a great day. And just some of the things they're looking at, let's speak with Richard Jarvis of HIM.
9: It's going to just be a lot of folks. So one thing I always like to tell people, it's a good reason to come. If you need assistance, it's a great thing to come to. If you're looking for a volunteer opportunity, you cannot find a better place to just look at a lot of organizations and see which one fits you. That's one of the critical things here. We're all looking for people to help, but we're also looking for people who want to help.
8: That, according to Richard Jarvis, again, that event coming up tomorrow is going to be a good one out at the Bell Family YMCA. District 2 Public Health is hosting its annual drive-through flu clinics across North Georgia. Now, the flu shot is recommended for everyone ages 6 months and up, except for those who have had a severe allergic reaction to the flu vaccine or any of its components. Now, here in Hart County, they're going to be doing these drive-through flu clinics October 8th, St. Andrew's Episcopal Church. That'll be next Thursday from 9 a.m. to 2 p.m. And October 19th from the Hart County Health Department from 9 a.m. to 4 p.m. Sports is coming up.
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8: What is happening in sports? Hart County Middle School football in the region tournament last night. They fell to Elbert County in the Granite Bowl 26-20. Hart County High JV Dogs 34-0 over Madison County. Coming up tonight, Hart County Varsity Dogs in Toccoa taking on Stevens County in Region 8 AAA play. The Dogs are 2-0 in the region. Going to be a tough one tonight. Head football coach Biff Parson.
11: Games like this always come down to the trenches. It does. Time of possession, turnovers, who gets them and who gives them away and who takes them, right? And so we got to be on the good side of that coin. And in close games, you got to find a way to get through adversity. The team that gets through it the quickest, how we respond is going to mean everything. And then
8: Head coach Biff Parson. Again, we've got that game live on radio tonight. Pregame at 6 and kickoff at 7:30. The Dogs and the Indians in Toccoa. Hart County High School varsity volley dogs split on senior night, defeated Lake Oconee Academy, number one in Class A, 2-0, but then fell to a really good Oglethorpe team, 0-2, last night. Next up for the volley dogs will be the region tournament. That will be Tuesday in Hartville. Entertaining Elbert County High School got a win to move on to round two. Let's check in right now with the Braves, 6-1 winners over Philly. Thursday night pro football, Cleveland over Pittsburgh, 27-24. And right now, it's time to check in with today's weathercast, presented by Skelton Morris Associates, Chandler Street, Chandler Center in Hartville. We got 65 degrees, 0 wind right now, a goose egg there. Humidity 100%. Barometer 30.10 inches, and the dew points at 65. And we've got that forecast in just a moment.
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8: Today, partly sunny, 87, overnight 70 on this Football Friday. Saturday, chance of rain and thunder, 82. Sunday, chance of rain, 70. We need some rain. Looks like we're going to get some this weekend. Partly sunny Monday with a high 80. Yesterday, 86 for high. This morning and currently 65 degrees. Thank you, Skelton Morris Associates, with today's weathercast.
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Oh, the boys of fall. Yes, it is fall, and we got some football tonight and tomorrow. Hart County Dogs and Georgia Dogs. Big Dog Weekend. Johnson Heating and Air, your heating and air pros out on the Bowman Highway. With this morning's calendar, what's going on? Helping Hands Food Pantry, Ministry of Bethany Baptist Church, going to be offering a drive-through food distribution to families from Hart and Franklin counties. October 10th from 9 a.m. to 10 a.m. at the rear of the church. So that's going to be October 10th, a week from Saturday. Hart County 4-H pecan sale, $13 per pound. Orders are due Friday, October 30th. 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Pickup will be Wednesday, November 18th from 8 a.m. to 5 p.m. at the 4-H office. Hart County Recreation and Parks Department, Youth Basketball, Boys and Girls Leagues. You've got 8U for girls, 8 and under for boys, 10 and under for girls, 10 and under for boys, 12 and under for girls, and 12 and under for boys. Now, registration, it began yesterday and continues through October 31st, $40 per

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1: 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They're on fall break next week, so it'll be in the high school gym from 9 a.m. until 11 a.m. both days. $50 per participant, and it's for ages 4 years of age up to eighth graders, and you can get registered online. Hart County Tip-Off Club Golf Tournament, in honor of Rodney Hot Rod Ashworth and Lauren Wilson. And you can get signed up at the Hartwell Golf Club Pro Shop, and that's going to be October 10th, Hartwell Golf Course. Friends, Ed is going to wrap it up this morning. Today's calendar presented by the fine folks at Johnson Heating and Air. Good morning.
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Would you like to have a T-bone steak and lobster served on the finest china, accompanied by a bottle of the world's greatest wine, served in a crystal glass alone? Or would you rather have a Big Mac, an order of fries, a cherry pie underneath a big old tree, sitting on a blanket, snuggled up,

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1: Or would you rather

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2: I was thumbing from Montgomery. I had my guitar on my back. When a stranger stopped beside me in an antique Cadillac. He was dressed like

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You turned on the radio, and them sad old songs coming out of them speakers was solid country gold. Then I noticed the stranger was ghost white pale when he asked me for a light.

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He said, this is where you get off, boy, 'cause I'm going back to Alabama. 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
3: Georgia's State Election Board Chair is making a last-minute push to change the voting system before the midterm elections. Executive Director James Mills requested the Attorney General to eliminate QR code vote counting. A spokesperson for the Secretary of State told the AJC that the board is trying to cause chaos at the 11th hour. Early in-person voting begins in Georgia on October 13th. Meanwhile, a Joint Election Equipment Specifications and Standards Committee hosted a high-stakes legislative showcase at the state capitol this week. During the meeting, lawmakers and election officials, along with election vendors, asked questions and answered them.
4: What is the longest ballot y'all can print, particularly in our primaries? You know, we can get very long ballot lengths.
5: We go up to an 8.5 by 22 inch ballot.
3: Three election vendors are competing for the massive multi-million dollar state contract. Augusta Regional Airport is getting federal funding that could help bring new nonstop flights to the CSRA.
6: Travelers could soon have more options when flying out of Augusta. Regional Airport Executive Director Herbert Judon says the airport received an $800,000 federal grant designed to help attract new airline service. He says a direct flight to Chicago is a top priority, with hopes the added competition could eventually help lower ticket prices.
7: This money is used to help incentivize airlines to either expand service or start new service at the airport.
6: Judon tells Fox 54 Augusta Regional is just one of 14 airports nationwide selected for the grant and will continue exploring additional destinations beyond Chicago. I'm Thomas Cage.
3: The Braves are heading to the next round of the playoffs. Atlanta took down the Phillies in a 6-2 series at home last night. I'm Liz Kennedy.
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8: Atlanta Mayor Keisha Lance Bottoms is asking her entire cabinet to resign,
9: including the police chief.
10: Aggravated assaults up 20% and murders up 52%.
11: And Bottoms knew exactly how Atlanta got there.
12: We made many decisions that have gotten us to this point. I eliminated cash bail bonds. We've cut our corrections budget by 60%. This is not a plan that I just pulled out of the sky.
13: Atlanta's police department is hundreds of officers short.
14: Crime is out of control. They've never seen Atlanta like this.
11: And those who called Atlanta home left to live with the consequences.
15: Keisha Lance Bottoms, she abused taxpayers.
16: Her priorities were definitely not safety. Her priorities were herself.
17: Things were out of control.
16: It wasn't just the weekend of the riots. It was every day.
18: It seemed like every other week somebody's car was broken into.
19: There was no accountability.
17: She was responding as if it was okay.
19: She was a complete disaster.
20: Paid for by Jackson for Governor, Inc.
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1: Good morning, everybody. Your news time right now. It's 7:34. Mike Hackens reporting. It's Friday, October 2nd. Hart County Sheriff's Department over the past 7 days have made a couple of drug arrests. A traffic stop over in the bypass at Royston, that led to an arrest. And they also made an arrest this week on drugs at a home on B. Bailey Road in Hart County. And the 33-year-old Hart County man was arrested in that. As far as drug investigations go, Hart County Sheriff Chris Carroll.
23: I just want to say overall, great job by our drug investigator, our investigators, our deputies on the road for getting these dangerous drugs off the streets. They're very dangerous, especially methamphetamine, cocaine, heroin, the fentanyl stuff. It's all bad stuff, and we want it gone out of Hart County. And I want to make sure everybody understands that if somebody comes into the county and they're transporting drugs, selling drugs, any sort of just in possession of drugs, illegal narcotics, they will be arrested and be coming to the jail.
1: That, according to Hart County Sheriff Chris Carroll, those investigations and arrests were made over the past 7 days. Heartbull Health Expo presented by the Heart Interdenominational Ministry tomorrow out at the YMCA with more Richard Jarvis.
0: Saturday, it's at the Bell Family YMCA over there out just outside of Hartwell. We begin at 9 a.m. and we go to 1 p.m. This is sponsored by Heart Interdenominational Ministry. We do this every year. This is our 11th time doing this. We've every year except for the COVID year, of course, we've done this. We'll have more than 30 government and nonprofit agencies. We'll be there to talk about services that they offer Hart County residents. That's going to include everything from pet adoption to the folks from the UGA care clinic at the cognitive at the Gerontology Institute. Be there to talk about cognitive care, the issues of aging that go along with that.
1: Again, many, many agencies will be well represented. That's going to be happening tomorrow out at the Bell Family YMCA from 9 to 1. District 2 Public Health. They're hosting their annual drive-through flu clinics across North Georgia, making it simple and convenient for residents to get their flu shots. Now, they're going to be doing these little clinics October 8th. That'll be next Thursday, St. Andrew's Episcopal Church, from 9 a.m. to 2 p.m. And then October 19th, Hart County Health Department, from 9 a.m. to 4 p.m. For you, those of you in Franklin County, October 6th, Carnesville Senior Center, from 10 a.m. to 2 p.m., October 7th, Royston Housing Authority from 10 a.m. to 2 p.m. and October 8th from the Livonia Fire Department from 7 a.m. to 2 p.m. In sports, Hart County High Varsity Volley Dogs, they split last night, defeating Lake Oconee Academy, one of the top teams in single A 2-0, but then fell to a great double A team, Oglethorpe County 0-2. Next up will be the Region 8 Triple A Tournament. All teams will be involved in round one. In round one, Hart County hosting Elbert County at 5:30 Tuesday night from the Hart County High Gym. Football, Hart County JV Dogs 34-0 over Madison County last night in Deville. Elbert County Middle School beat Hart County Middle School 26-20 in the area playoffs for middle schools down in the Granite Bowl. Coming up tonight, Hart County Varsity Dogs traveling to Toccoa to take on the Stevens County Indians. Another big Region 8 AAA showdown, head coach Biff Parson.
4: The games like this always come down to the trenches. It does. Time of possession, turnovers, who gets them and who create, you know, who gives them away and who takes them.
1: Coach Biff Parson of the Dogs, we've got that game live this evening beginning at 6 with pregame. Kickoff at 7:30 in Toccoa. The Dog Nation will be well represented in Toccoa tonight. Be careful heading up there. Have a great time at the game. Should be great weather for that. Knock on wood, we've got that forecast coming up in just a moment.
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9: 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The Atlanta Braves got home runs from Michael Harris, Ozzie Albies, and Matt Olson yesterday, and the Braves beat the Philadelphia Phillies 6-2 to win the NL Wild Card Series matchup 2-1. The Braves are now on to Los Angeles, where they are set to take on the Dodgers tomorrow in game number one of the NLDS. In the NFL last night, the Browns winners over the Steelers 27-24. Browns now 3-1. Monday night in New Orleans, the Saints will host the Falcons. Both teams are currently 1-2. The chase continues on Sunday on the NASCAR Cup Series in Las Vegas for the South Point 400 at Las Vegas Motor Speedway. 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
1: Checking in with that forecast for the weekend. Looks like today will be partly sunny, 87. Tonight looks pretty good with a low 70. Saturday, a chance of rain and thunder with a high 82, overnight low 63. And then on Sunday, we got a good chance of rain and a high getting up around 80 degrees. We need some rain, so hopefully we can get some. But you know what? We're going to be dealing with maybe that rain this weekend, bring it on. We've been in a deficit for that. But, yeah, today is a football Friday. And as far as that forecast goes, partly sunny skies. We've been toasty the past couple of days. But as far as game time tonight, 7:30 up in Toccoa, you're going to be looking at around 79 degrees when the game starts. And by the time it finishes up, we should be around 75 in that ballpark. You're going to be looking at partly cloudy skies tonight, okay? Knock on wood, with no chance of rain, okay? That will be after the game. Yesterday, we get up to 86, and right now, 65 degrees here in Hartville. Good morning, everybody.
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Honky Tonk U. Yeah, he was a graduate of Honky Tonk U. That good football team when he was there. Yeah, I just made that up, but I mean, people think that he was like summa cum laude of Honky Tonk U. He did play defensive end in a semi-pro league, and the late Toby Keith, honorary member of the Oklahoma Sooner. He's a Sooner. He wouldn't have been happy last weekend, no. Come on in, boys and girls. The water's fine. The Soggy Bottom Boys.

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1: Hour from Town Hall. I'm Rich Thomason. Israeli investigators have determined the co-pilot accused of trying to crash a Tel Aviv-bound jetliner by stabbing the plane's captain underwent Islamist radical indoctrination. That's according to Israeli Prime Minister Netanyahu. The Indian pilot, who had been attacked, helped to safely land the plane in Saudi Arabia despite his wounds.
2: Smit Machar was the captain of a Fly Dubai passenger plane that was taking 174 people from Dubai to Israel earlier this week when he was stabbed in the cockpit by his co-pilot, who was subdued by passengers. Earlier today, Machar spoke from his hospital bed in a video call to Indian Prime Minister Narendra Modi and said he kept fighting because he could not let everybody else die. Modi praised his bravery and said his presence of mind saved lives. I'm Mark Neifield.
1: Two brothers from Louisiana are accused of using social media to send tens of thousands of dollars to Hamas. A joint FBI-NYPD investigation led to the arrest of Omar and Abdel Adhami. It was Texas and Oklahoma yesterday. Today it's Alabama. President Trump is campaigning to get out the vote for Republicans the upcoming midterm elections.
3: Press says, oh, I don't know. Trump really, his heart isn't in it. My heart's in it. I would be home right now, my heart. My heart is in it.
1: Touting his economic program, Mr. Trump urges supporters to vote as if he were on the ballot in November. Today, the president stops in Mobile, Alabama. Bid to get Lindsey Clancy's murder charges dropped. It's been thrown out by a judge in Massachusetts. She is charged in the deaths of her three young children. Although the calendar says fall has arrived, Southern California is bracing for another punishing heat wave, and this one's expected to settle in today and last for at least a week. On Wall Street, the Dow futures 246 points higher, NASDAQ futures up 170 points. More on these stories, townhall.com.
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1: A crew with two NASA astronauts has boarded the International Space Station. The Crew 13 mission lifted off from Cape Canaveral Space Force Station yesterday morning. Hours later, the SpaceX Dragon spacecraft docked with the ISS. The crew includes those two NASA astronauts along with one Canadian astronaut and one Russian cosmonaut. They're scheduled to make a six-month stay on the International Space Station. Americans spent more than $160 billion using buy now, pay later plans last year, according to research conducted by economists at the Federal Reserve. Experts say these plans are increasingly being used for everyday expenses, expenses that include groceries, as well as utility bills, transportation, even rent. Pay in four plans, accounting for roughly half of that spending, with the use of those plans up nearly 80% since 2023. News and analysis, townhall.com. Kroger employees are getting a new look.
6: New uniforms are rolling out across the grocery chain. Workers will wear T-shirts or polos, while managers will have button-down shirts or quarter-zip jackets. The outfits come in blue, red, or black, depending on the store division. Kroger says the changes were based on feedback from customers and employees who say the new look makes workers easier to spot. It's the company's first mandatory dress code change in a decade, affecting nearly 400,000 employees. John Scott reporting.
1: The future of a permanent daylight saving time bill is unsure, with the Senate adjourning ahead of November's midterm elections. The House passed the Sunshine Protection Act over the summer, and President Trump supports the bill. However, the legislation now sits in the Senate. The upper house of Congress not scheduled to return to the Capitol till the week of November 9th. More on these stories, townhall.com.
0: Good morning. It's 8:05. Coming up tomorrow, the Hartbull Health Expo from 9 to 1 over at the Bell Family YMCA. More than 30 different agencies to be well represented. Heart Interdenominational Ministries putting that event on. Hart County High School varsity football tonight. The Dogs taking on Stevens County in Toccoa. We've got it live on radio beginning at 6 with airtime, pregame, and kickoff at 7:30. Last night, Hart County JV Dogs 34-0 over Madison. Elbert County Middle School 26-20 over Hart County Middle School. The Braves 6-1 winners over the Phillies. We're moving on. And from pro football, Cleveland over Pittsburgh 27-24. Let's talk weekend forecast.
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0: Today should be partly sunny, 87, overnight 70 for those games tonight. Saturday, chance of rain and thunder, 82. Rain on Sunday with a high 70. Cooler, we'll take it. Yesterday, we get up to 86. Our low this morning and right now, 65 degrees.
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Rich, Big Kenny and John Rich. You know that story. John was one of the lead singers of Lone Star. They had two lead singers. That's like two quarterbacks, and that's like two point guards. Nah, it ain't ever going to work, no. He goes, it ain't ever going to work. So he left the group, basically went homeless. Big Kenny came to Nashville homeless from Virginia, and they found each other, and they formed the Nashville Mafia, and it was Big and Rich. So, and, you know, they probably, to be honest, have spun off more people that got into the business and became stars, to be honest, than some of the huge names in our industry. They're actually the Big and Rich tree. It's like a coaching tree. It's about like the Saban tree, okay, or the Kirby Smart tree. 19 minutes after 8:00.

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1: We're tired of the malicious and reckless conduct that's going on in this county.
2: The new gang enforcement unit will be looking into the actions of close to 20 identified gangs in the area. Most of those gangs are on the east or west sides of the hostess city. The sheriff said the gangs are advised to shut their operations down immediately. The search for a new chancellor for the University System of Georgia is over. The Board of Regents announced yesterday that Thomas A. Fanning will take over the position, succeeding Sonny Perdue. Fanning served as CEO of the Southern Company for 13 years before his 2023 retirement. The Braves are heading to the National League Division Series.
3: It's the last time I was at home. But coming here, still in the atmosphere. Yeah, this time. Let's get this thing going.
4: We're going to take it down. We're heading out to L.A. and we're going to handle business out there, too.
5: I feel ecstatic. I'm a Braves fan. Go Braves every day.
2: The team took down the Phillies 6-2 from Atlanta in Game 3 of the wild card round. Michael Harris, the second, crushed a three-run homer in the first inning.
6: Obviously had to come through in a situation. Runners on early in the game. He got behind in the count. Couldn't really find the zone. So just find one pitch to put my best swing on it, and hopefully we got some runs out of it, and we did.
2: Aaron Nola gave up the early homer for Philly, which hasn't won a playoff series since 2023. The Braves are heading to the West Coast as they will visit Los Angeles in the next round on Saturday. I'm Liz Kennedy.
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0: Checking in with that forecast for the weekend today on this Football Friday. Partly sunny, 87, overnight 70. Saturday, got a chance of rain and thunder, 82, overnight 63. Sunday, chance of rain with a high 70. Yesterday, 86 to high 65, our low this morning. And currently outside, we are looking right now at 69 degrees. Partly sunny skies, Friday morning.
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0: Sitting in traffic costs a lot more money these days. And we all know why. The Iran war is causing gas prices to skyrocket. Mike Collins voted for the Iran war 7 times because Mike Collins always does what Donald Trump wants. Like when Mike Collins voted with Trump to double health insurance premiums for more than 1 million Georgians. Or all those times Mike Collins voted for Trump's tariffs. Mike Collins votes with Trump 100% of the time. And they're making everything more expensive. John Ossoff's fighting to make our lives more affordable and keep our kids safe. John Ossoff went after the big drug companies and capped insulin at $35. He took on big tech and forced them to report child predators online. And he's fighting the insurance companies to ban them from denying the health care you need.
1: I'm John Ossoff, candidate for Senate, and I approve this message.
0: Paid for by John Ossoff for Senate.
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0: 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What can we do for you?
1: Good morning, Mike. How you doing?
0: Doing fine. What's happening?
1: I got an 89 GMC long bed truck. Runs and drives. I got the title to it. I'll take 854. Needs a little work, like the brake's stuck and the transmission line leaks a little bit, but I've been driving it up and down the road. I got the title to it.
0: Okay.
1: I got a, oh, Lord of mercy. I got a two-way mirror. It's old. It lights up. So I said, the internet said it was vintage. So it's a two-way mirror. It's old. It lights up on both sides.
0: Okay.
1: $20 for it. And I got some, I got a tote full of, acetylene hose. I got some tools. I got a split city lawnmower. I got an edger, and I got a snapper. I got a snapper push mower that's self-prepared. I don't know about it, but it's all there. I say, I know it's the other day somebody was looking for a snapper push mower that needed work. I got one. And I got some yard stuff. Give me a call at 706. I'm calling junk, too. I'm sorry. Give me a call at 706-436-1491.
0: I'll be glad and get it on.
1: Hey, brother, thank you.
0: Hey, you take care. And his number to call is 706-436-1491. My number to call, 706-376-3363. 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Getting into the weekend. 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You're on today's Swap Shop. What can we do for you?
2: Yeah, Mike, I'd like to take my four blue barrels off in plastic drums and this basketball goal. 376-7815, and thank you.
0: Hey, no problem. We'll get them off right now. If you got items you got to get, you know, get off that we've had on, let me know. I'll be glad and do that. What else is going on? Here's an inside yard sale, Friday and Saturday, today and tomorrow from 9 to 3, going on right now, 215 Daniel Street in Royston, right across from Pharmatech, 706-498-1258. Somebody's looking to buy a crossbow, and for sale, he's got several rod and reels, 706-898-1262. For sale, a Craftsman 21-inch mower. Got a 42-inch cut, 21-horsepower motor, and it's got the Cyclone rake with the 6-horsepower motor on the rake. And he'll sell these either together or separately. So you got a 42-inch cut, 21-horse motor, mower, and the Cyclone rake. He's also got a Husqvarna 38-inch cut mower with a 17.5-horsepower motor with a bagger, 706-436-5805. And I'll be back in a moment right here on today's Swap Shop.
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5: 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Good morning. You're on today's Swap Shop. What can we do for you?
6: All right.
0: Yes.
6: That man's still asking about that bicycle type push mower. I got one. The motor run on it. And if he's on your program today, he needs to listen to my number and call me if he wants it. And my number is 706-376-7621.
0: I'll be glad to get that on.
6: Appreciate it.
0: Hey, you take care. And his number is 706-376-7621. He has one of those mowers with the bicycle tires on it. If you need me, 706-376-3363. 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
0: Okay.
6: Super cab, four-wheel drive. I got a new transmission in it. 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And I also got a 1999 Buick Park Avenue. 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Thank you.
0: Be glad and get that on. 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Is that number to call. My number, 706-376-3363. Looking to buy a stove? 706-436-8887. And again, my number, 706-376-3363. Here on today's Swap Shop. Let's go to the phones. Good morning. You're on today's Swap Shop. What can we do for you?
7: Good morning.
0: Yes.
7: I have a very old handmade quilt, $25. 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I have a set of 2-pound hand weights for someone trying to regain their strength, $5. And you might need this in the next couple of days. I have a large black umbrella. It's brand new. 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The rifle from 1903, it sold yesterday.
0: Okay.
7: And I know I always tell you you're the best, but seriously, you have the perfect personality for this, and we appreciate how you treat everyone with respect. Seriously.
0: Well, I appreciate that so much.
7: All right, well, the phone number on that is 706-436-7631, and remove that rifle. Thank you.
0: And you're my new best friend.
7: You are still the best. Thank you.
0: Hey, take care. I got my new best friend now. Got my new best friend. Maybe the only compliment I get all day, right? Thank you so much. Thank you, thank you. 706-436-7631 is her number to call. My number to call, 706-376-3363. 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
0: Be glad and get this on.
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0: 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And he's got some of those game stags. 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
13: Yeah, what was the number for the guy that wanted the non-working push mower?
0: Let's see here. Hang on. That number is 706-988-8537.
13: Thank you, sir.
0: Hey, no problem. 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
0: Good morning. 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What can we do for you?
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0: I'm doing great. What can I help you with?
18: I got a... 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It's 1916, and it's a 301 edge feel, I think it said.
0: Mm-hmm.
18: Spring feel or edge feel. Anyway, it's a World War II gun. It's, and my phone number is 864-617-6929.
0: I'll be glad to get it on.
18: You have a good day.
0: You too now, sir. He's got that 1916 301 gun from World War I, 864-617-6929. And my number to call, 706-376-3363. Let's see here. For sale, a stereo record player, radio, got the VHS built in, two box speakers, headphones, $50. 706-498-0648. Somebody's in the market for a 24 to a 28-foot bumper pull camper. 706-436-9144 is that number to call. For sale, a 1965 140 farm all tractor with all of the attachments. 706-436-7634. Good morning. You're on today's Swap Shop. What can we do for you?
19: Good morning.
0: Good morning.
19: I want to see if you're still running my four cemetery lots at Franklin Memorial Garden south of Royston.
0: Let me see here. Hadn't got to it yet, but I'm just going to take it down again so we'll have a fresh one. So four cemetery lots at Franklin
19: Memorial Garden south at Royston. 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The phone number is 706-498-0152.
0: And that would be $1,200 if you bought it separately, right?
19: $1,200 if each, if you buy one or two, or sell them in pairs anyway.
0: Okay. And if they buy them all four, they're going to be $1,000, right?
19: Yes.
0: Hey, I'll be glad to get it on.
19: All right. Thank you.
0: He's at four cemetery lots at Franklin Memorial Garden South in Royston with road frontage. 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If you buy the whole set of four, it's $1,000 each. And his number is 706-498-0152. 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
1: The September jobs report came in far below what analysts had been predicting. America's employers created just 29,000 new jobs last month. That's 133,000 fewer than in August. The unemployment rate edged up to 4.2%. President Trump says he regrets having nominated Amy Coney Barrett, Brett Kavanaugh, and Neil Gorsuch to the U.S. Supreme Court. Mr. Trump tells Time magazine, quote, "They vote against me, often." A frequently challenged ICE detention policy is on its way to the High Court. Justices have agreed to hear the case during their next term, which opens next week. More American firepower in the Mideast.
2: Reports say a Marine Expeditionary Unit and the USS Theodore Roosevelt are headed to the region, which would bring the total number of carriers in the area to three. The news comes as President Trump said it's time for Iran to make a choice, accept a fair deal or cease to exist. Trump told reporters on Thursday that more oil is flowing out of the Strait of Hormuz since even before the start of the war, with the U.S. Navy in full control of the waterway. Trump spoke to reporters before leaving D.C. for Denton, Texas, the first of three states he'll visit over the next 2 days as he sells his economic message and pumps up Republican candidates before the midterms. I'm Tammy Trujillo.
1: Israeli Prime Minister Netanyahu says a co-pilot who allegedly attacked the captain of a Tel Aviv-bound jetliner underwent Islamist radical indoctrination. Despite high prices, President Trump says the economy is faring well.
3: We have the best ever on the subject of individual wealth. Higher for everybody than ever before.
1: The president on the road campaigning for Republican candidates in the upcoming midterm elections. The rally rolls on Wall Street. The Dow is up about 237 points. The Nasdaq ahead 404 points. More on these stories, townhall.com.
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1: A crew with 2 NASA astronauts now on board the International Space Station. The Crew 13 mission lifted off from Cape Canaveral Space Force Station yesterday morning. Just hours later, the SpaceX Dragon spacecraft docked with the ISS. The crew does include the 2 NASA astronauts, along with 1 Canadian astronaut and 1 Russian cosmonaut. They're set for a 6-month stay on the International Space Station. Americans spent more than $160 billion using buy now, pay later plans last year. That's according to research conducted by economists at the Federal Reserve. Experts say these plans are increasingly being used for everyday expenses, things like groceries and utility bills, transportation, and even rent. Pay in 4 plans accounted for roughly half of that spending. The use of those plans rose by almost 80% since 2023. News and analysis, townhall.com. Take a load off your feet. That will no longer do for TSA employees at America's airport.
5: The agency is removing chairs, saying having officers on their feet will keep them more alert and reinforce security. The union representing TSA workers criticizing the move, saying the chairs provide basic ergonomic support for officers who stand and walk on hard surfaces all day. The change comes as the TSA faces broader restructuring proposals, including potential staffing and budget cuts. The agency oversees security at airports nationwide and employs about 60,000 people. John Scott reporting.
1: The future of a permanent daylight saving time bill is unsure, with the Senate adjourning ahead of November's midterm elections. The House passed the Sunshine Protection Act over the summer, and President Trump supports it. But the legislation now sits in the Senate, not scheduled to return to the Capitol until the week of November 9th. More on these stories, townhall.com.
0: Good morning, Mid-Morning News at 10:05. Mike Atkins reporting coming up tomorrow, the Hartwell Health Expo presented by HIM, Heart Interdenominational Ministry. And that's going to be Saturday from 9 a.m. to 1 p.m. out at the Bell Family YMCA. Over 30 agencies will be represented. Hart County High School Varsity Volley Dogs, they split last night as they knock off the number one team in single A, Lake Oconee Academy 2-0, but fell to a really good Oglethorpe team 0-2. Next up will be the region tournament hosting Elbert County on Tuesday night at 5:30 from the Hart County High Gym. In football, Hart County High JV Dogs 34-0 over Madison County. Elbert County Middle School, they beat Hart County Middle School in the region tournament 26-20 in the Granite Bowl. Coming up tonight, Hart County Varsity Dogs taking on Stevens County at the reservation. We'll have it live on radio beginning at 6 with pregame and kickoff at 7:30 in Toccoa. Right now, that Mid-Morning Sports Flash.
6: 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The Atlanta Braves got home runs from Michael Harris, Ozzie Albies, and Matt Olson yesterday, and the Braves beat the Philadelphia Phillies 6-2 to win the NL Wild Card Series matchup 2-1. The Braves are now on to Los Angeles, where they are set to take on the Dodgers tomorrow in game number one of the NLDS. In the NFL last night, the Browns winners over the Steelers 27-24. Browns now 3-1. Monday night in New Orleans, the Saints will host the Falcons. Both teams are currently 1-2. The chase continues on Sunday on the NASCAR Cup Series in Las Vegas for the South Point 400 at Las Vegas Motor Speedway. 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
0: Checking in with that forecast, partly sunny, 87 today, overnight 70. Chance of rain and thunder Saturday, 82. Chance of rain Sunday with a high 70. Yesterday, we get up to 86. Our low this morning, 65, 77 degrees right now.
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0: Roar, Pirates of the Mississippi, 18 minutes after 10 o'clock. Good morning.
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2: Chatham County Sheriff Richard Coleman announced during a press conference yesterday that he is targeting gang activity in Savannah.
3: Enough is enough. We're tired of the dying. We're tired of the killing. We're tired of the shooting. We're tired of the malicious and reckless conduct that's going on in this county.
2: The new gang enforcement unit will be looking into the actions of close to 20 identified gangs in the area. Most of those gangs are on the east or west sides of the hostess city. The sheriff said the gangs are advised to shut their operations down immediately. The search for a new chancellor for the University System of Georgia is over. The Board of Regents announced yesterday that Thomas A. Fanning will take over the position, succeeding Sonny Perdue. Fanning served as CEO of the Southern Company for 13 years before his 2023 retirement. The Braves are heading to the National League Division Series.
4: It's the last time I was at home. But coming here, feeling the atmosphere. Yeah, it's time. Let's get this thing going.
5: We're going to take it down. We're heading out to L.A. and we're going to handle business out there, too.
6: I feel ecstatic. I'm a Braves fan. Go Braves every day.
2: The team took down the Phillies 6-2 from Atlanta in Game 3 of the wild card round. Michael Harris, the second, crushed a three-run homer in the first inning.
7: Obviously had to come through in a situation. Runners on early in the game. He got behind in the count. Couldn't really find the zone. So just find one pitch to put my best swing on it, and hopefully we got some runs out of it, and we did.
2: Aaron Nola gave up the early homer for Philly, which hasn't won a playoff series since 2023. The Braves are heading to the West Coast as they will visit Los Angeles in the next round on Saturday. I'm Liz Kennedy.
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0: Let's check in with that forecast today. Sunny and clouds, yeah, partly sunny, 87, overnight 70. Saturday, chance of rain and thunder, 82. Good chance of rain Sunday with a high 70. Yesterday, we get up to 86. Our low this morning, down to 65 degrees. And right now, we're looking at partly cloudy skies, a mix of sun and clouds. And currently outside, a temperature of 78 degrees.
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0: Oh, the late Eddie Rabbit, good morning. 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

0: 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Come on in. We're talking sports.
1: It's now time to check out what's hot and what's not in the world of sports on the WKOY Sports Wrap Show. Stay tuned as we discuss everything from local high school sports to college sports to pro sports and everything in between. If it's happening in sports, we'll talk about it. It all starts right now.
0: Good morning, everybody. Welcome into Sports Wrap. What are we rapping about? We begin on a sad note today. This is a former pro football player. I met this gentleman, I guarantee you, half a dozen times I met this man. My aunt and uncle were actually pretty big Falcon fans, and they knew Jeff Van Note and were good friends with him. And I met this gentleman, I guarantee you, at least, half a dozen times. One of the nicest human beings I ever met. He had a radio talk show. He did all the sports stuff when sports radio got big in the 80s and 90s in Hot Atlanta. He was on the shows, What the Fan and all that stuff. Jeff Van Note, a center. I mean, front teeth knocked out from his days of being a center and playing hockey. He died at the age of 80 this week. Longtime offensive lineman. He's in the Ring of Honor with the Atlanta Falcons. And he was 80 years old. They say, according to the Falcons, according to Arthur Blank, we mourn the loss of a true Falcons great. In fact, I thought he should be in the Hall of Fame. He was that good. Growing up, this was an amazing center for the Atlanta Falcons. And this is me talking, not Arthur. He played at the University of Kentucky, selected in the 11th round in the 1969 NFL draft by the Falcons. Originally a linebacker. Here's a guy, typical center. I mean, I met him, and Jeff Van Note, 6 foot tall tops, probably a good 255, 260 on a heavy day, was never huge, and linemen weren't that big in those days. But he could play linebacker, and he could do everything. He played for Norm Van Brocklin. Well, that's a character, was a coach of the Falcons. And Norm said, hey, let's get him a little fat here. We're going to move him to center. And it paid off. One of the best offensive linemen to play the game. 6 trips to the Pro Bowl. 2-time second-team All-Pro in 79 and 82. He missed only 4 games in an 18-year career. Started 225 of 246 games. Now, gentlemen, ladies, not many of you have played football, but maybe your husband has or boyfriend. So guys who have ever been on the O-line, you big nasties up front, we know that center is a tough position. You're calling, and in those days too, when that quarterback walks up behind you and he's going to call his own plays in the huddle, because they didn't have offensive coordinators calling plays. Most of the good quarterbacks like Bradshaw, Staubach, Tarkington, and they had a guy that he played for, Steve Barkowski, who had a rocket launcher for an arm. They call their own plays. That's just old school football, right? And so he had to make the adjustments. So you got quarterback calling the play in the huddle. You get to the line of scrimmage, Jeff Van Note telling all the linemen, okay, let's make the adjustment. He's lined up here. He's lined up there. You're in that position trying to snap it. You got to snap and block. And you ran some shotgun then too. He could long snap as well. Most centers blow their knees out, shred their knees within an 8 to 10 year career, and then they hobble the rest of their life. Guy for the Raiders, Jim Otto, was in wheelchair when he retired from football. He was basically in a wheelchair. So many surgeries. Was a guy, Dwight Stevenson, I think's his name, center for the Miami Dolphins throughout the 80s into the 90s, and for like 10 years. Should have been a 20-year guy. Blowed his legs out. LaCharles Bentley, Cleveland Browns, New Orleans Saints, maybe is en route to being the best center of all time. Such a bad knee injury that they almost had to amputate him, his leg. So centers are always very close to me because they're the first guys. They end up getting all beat up before tackles and guards do. Centers just take it. They live a hard life. And to play 18 years and to miss four games, you got to be kidding me. And of 246 games that he was a member of the Atlanta Falcons, he started 225 of those games. That is unreal. So kudos to the family. And I remember meeting his wife years ago. And she was a lovely person and had a great personality, too. He was a super, super guy. So just that, I have not heard his name mentioned in a long time and really hated to read about that this morning. So for the Jeff Van Note family, and you might remember him from doing some radio, you know, talk shows and sports and stuff. But now he made his mark on the football field. To me, he's Mr. Falcon. I mean, people say Tommy Novus at linebacker. He's one of them. But to me, if you want to know who Mr. Falcon is, it is the late Jeff Van Note. So we'll move off of that one. But you know how I feel about Jeff Van Note. I mean, there's just some players you grow up with and you understand that they're never going to be forgotten, right? You know, in pro football, you're not going to forget. If you're in my position, you ain't going to forget about Lyle Alzado. You're not going to forget about Howie Long, Snake Stabler. I'm a Raiders guy, right? You're not going to forget about George Atkinson, Jack Tatum. If you're a Falcons fan, you're not going to forget about Barkowski, William Andrews, the other running back, what was his name, Robert or William Kane, who ran back there with Andrews. You're not going to forget about Billy White Shoes Johnson. Not going to forget about him. You're not going to forget about Jeff Van Note, Tommy Novus. None of those guys. You know, they were Falcon elite players. You're not going to forget about them. If you're a Carolina Panther fan, who are you not going to forget about? Well, you're not going to forget about Cam Newton. But you're not going to forget about Julius Peppers, an amazing defensive end. So every football team, there's people that you're just not going to forget about. You know, if you're a real football person, you know who Jeff Van Note is or was, and you're not going to forget about him. Okay, college football. Let's talk about what is coming up on the schedule for college football. I'm sure somebody's playing tonight. No, actually, nobody's playing tonight. That's good. Nobody's playing tonight. But tomorrow, a host slate of games, of course, the Georgia Bulldogs. What are we looking at? 8:45 pregame and then kickoff at 12:45. The Dogs taking on Vanderbilt. So that's at Georgia. And there's a chance of rain and thunderstorms tomorrow. Just go ahead and warn you. If you go into the game, look out. Take your ponchos or something to cover up. They don't get lead umbrellas in, right? So bring some rain gear because there's a good chance at lunch there's going to be some rain going on one of those games. And if we're Georgia, we know we can beat Vanderbilt, but we don't need to mess around. Hey, coming up in a moment, we're going to talk some high school football. Stay tuned.
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0: 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Friday night, Hart County takes on Stevens County and Toccoa. Pregame beginning at 6 and kickoff at 7:30. And on Saturday, the Georgia Dogs take on Vanderbilt. Tailgate beginning at 8:45 a.m. and kickoff at 12:45 on your home of the Dogs, WKLY. Big dog weekend. Yes, the Dogs. Okay, coming up tonight, those other Dogs. The Dogs of Hart County, the orange and black Dogs. Taking on Stevens County. Somebody's asked me this morning, like, what about all the other schools? Says, you know what? Don't care about them. Good luck to them. But if you're Hart County, you're Coach Biff Parson, you're the coaches, you're the troops, the Dogs, you know who you worry about? You. And you worry about Stevens County tonight. You take it one game at a time. You're in the driver's seat. You're 2-0 in this region. 2-0. And somebody said, well, if you can get by Hebron and Lumpkin, those are two best teams. Nah. Morgan's capable of beating anybody on any given day. Same thing with Stevens County. Stevens County's getting a whole lot better. They can score points on anybody. This may be the biggest offensive team we've seen. I don't think it was Lumpkin. I think it's going to be Stevens. They're going to pass the ball around the yard. They can run the ball, too. They got decent size, probably about the same size as us. Going to be a good football game. Our defense has been lights out, and it's going to be a big test tonight against that passing team. And, you know, Stephen's going to be in the same situation. So we had Coach Parson on our sports news this week, and he's talked about what, you know, things in life that never change. Death and taxes we always going to have, right? You know what you're going to have in football? Field position. That's going to be it. It's always a factor. And the late, great Vince Lombardi, this is what he said. He said two things that's always stuck with me. Number one, the team that blocks and tackles the best always wins. You think about that. If you tackled the best and you blocked the best, ain't nobody going to beat you. Man, you're winning every game. And think about this. The good Lord, this is what Vince Lombardi said. The good Lord blesses. No, it wasn't Vince Lombardi. This was, Paul Bear Bryant. Bear Bryant said, the good Lord blesses teams with a great left tackle. And if my quarterback's left-handed, he blesses us with a great right tackle. I'll tell you what, why don't we just say this? If the good Lord blesses you with a center as good as Jeff Van Note was, and you got a monster at left tackle that can block and just stick to people, and you've got an animal at right tackle who's just mean and is a blocking, run-blocking machine, you can take two guards, build them, and make them good, really good. They don't have to be all-pro, all-SEC, all-state. If you have the two tackle spots nailed down and you got a center who is like as smart as that QB, you are going places. And so, you know, you're going places. Offensive lineman, yes. That quarterback's got to be good too, okay? So Hart County, and Hart County's got a lot of boxes checked right now. Got to go up there and take care of business with Stevens County. I know they can and will. It's going to be a tough ball game for a while. Stevens are well coached, but let's see what happens. Hart County JV, 34-0 over Madison County last night. Elbert County Middle School beat Hart County Middle School in the region playoffs 26-20 in the Granite Bowl. So go Dogs tonight. Go Dogs tomorrow. Braves. What about them Braves? Tell you what. When you get into a Game 3 or get into a Game 7, you know, in a seven-game series, this is when, you know if everybody's grown up, if you're still having to, you know, if you're having to deal with baby food, or if they can eat, you know, the Whopper, the Big Mac, the double from DQ, if they can eat the Big Burger, the triple, then we got us a player, right? We got us a player. If in those big moments, and the Falcons, and the Braves really shined in the big moment. They hadn't before that, but they won, and they needed to. They went 6-1. Moving on in the MLB playoffs, MLB. Okay, so let's see here. Saturday, you got Shy Sox at Cleveland, Atlanta, and L.A. taking on the Dodgers. Boo. I don't like the Dodgers. I'm sorry. Used to be in our division. We used to be in their division, the West, which didn't make any sense. Having to deal with hearing Tommy Lasorda talk all the time, I just don't like the Dodgers at all. Yankees at Tampa Bay. San Diego at Milwaukee. Who's Mike pulling for? You know I'm pulling for the Shy Sox. South side of Chicago, come on, man. Last time they've been to the playoffs, they won the World Series in 06. Go Shy Sox. Atlanta. Tampa Bay, yes. San Diego at Milwaukee? I'm not sure. I don't dislike either team. But San Diego is an underdog. Yeah, give me San Diego then. I'll pull for the pods, okay? Folks, that's going to wrap it up. High school football tonight. We've got it live beginning at 6. Have a great weekend.
4: Breaking news this hour from Town Hall. I'm Rich Thomason. Red hot job market cooled considerably last month.
5: The government's always closely watched monthly jobs report is out, and it has missed expectations. The Bureau of Labor and Statistics says 29,000 non-farm payroll jobs were created in September, down from the 162,000 seen in August. Most analysts were expecting today's numbers to come in at right around 84,000. The unemployment rate, while it didn't change significantly, did tick up from 4.1% to 4.2%. In addition to the weakness in September, the August jobs count was revised lower to reflect a gain of 133,000, while July switched from a gain to a loss as payrolls fell by 10,000. Brittany Bennett, Washington.
4: Israeli Prime Minister Netanyahu says a co-pilot accused of trying to crash a Fly Dubai flight to Israel underwent Islamist radical indoctrination. Netanyahu says Israeli experts uncovered the information while investigating the Omani national accused of attacking the plane's captain during Wednesday's flight from Dubai. Passengers and crew members overpowered the suspect. The plane landed safely in Saudi Arabia. The frequently challenged ICE detention policy is on its way to the U.S. Supreme Court.
6: Justices have agreed to hear the case during their next term, which opens next week. At issue is the Trump administration's interpretation of the policy that gives ICE the right to detain immigrants with roots in the U.S. instead of just recent border crossers. More than 450 judges, including some Trump appointees, have rejected the policy in lower courts more than 20,000 times in the past 14 months. I'm Tammy Trujillo.
4: More American forces are reportedly bound for the Mideast. A Marine Expeditionary Unit and the USS Theodore Roosevelt said to be heading to the region, which would bring the total number of carriers in the area to three. On Wall Street, the Dow is up 273 points. The Nasdaq ahead close to 400 points, a gain of right around 1.5%. More on these stories, townhall.com.
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4: A former U.S. Olympian, David Hearn, is officially off the hook in the Lincoln Memorial Reflecting Pool vandalism case.
9: A Washington, D.C. judge dismissed the case with prejudice on Thursday, permanently blocking federal prosecutors from charging Hearn again. The 67-year-old was arrested earlier this year and initially accused of vandalizing the reflecting pool when he removed a piece of peeling paint from the water. I'm Chris Caraggio.
4: A Massachusetts judge has tossed out a request to have Lindsey Clancy's murder charges dropped. Judge William Sullivan has denied a motion filed by attorney Kevin Reddington. It would have found her not guilty of murdering her three young children. Reddington had said there was no evidence that said Clancy admitted to the murders. Clancy's trial ended last month with jurors deadlocked over her insanity defense. During the trial, the defense did not dispute claims that she killed the youngsters. News and analysis, townhall.com. An estimated 10 million Americans are not seeking treatment for high blood pressure when it's thought they ought.
10: That's according to research from the American Heart Association and the American College of Cardiology. A cardiologist at Cleveland Clinic says hypertension may account for up to 300,000 deaths that could be prevented if one is able to get blood pressure under control. Symptoms may not be noticeable, so blood pressure screening in childhood and adulthood should be done at checkups. Keith Peters reporting.
4: President Trump is chiming in on the failed execution of Christa Pike in Tennessee, saying it shouldn't be difficult to get it right. Pike survived two lethal injections on Wednesday. The president calls it an interesting situation, adding it shouldn't be very difficult. Tennessee Governor Bill Lee has announced a pause of executions in the state for the rest of this year. More on these stories, townhall.com.
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0: With your Friday weekend, Lake Hart's full weather forecast today, partly sunny, 87, overnight low 70. For the weekend Saturday, a chance of rain and thunder, 82, overnight 65. Chance of rain on Sunday with a high around 71, overnight low 63. Monday, partly sunny, 80. Make it a super safe weekend.
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they found him at Park Street, West 25th. They can't even find a heartbeat. 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But the habit.

0: from George Jones. That's Wild Irish Rose here on Real Country. He's our artist of the day as we're celebrating a different artist every day this month for Country Music Month here on Real Country. 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
1: Breaking news this hour, Town Hall. I'm Bob Agnew in Washington. There's got to be created far fewer jobs than expected in September, pointing to a surprising soft spot in the labor market and broader economy overall. The closely watched monthly jobs report is out, and it missed expectations, according to Bureau of Labor Statistics. It says 29,000 non-farm payroll jobs were created. Most analysts had been expecting about 84,000. President Trump says, despite what the press says, he's heavily invested in the upcoming midterms.
2: Press says, oh, I don't know. Trump really, his heart isn't in it. My heart's in it. I would be home right now with my heart. My heart is in it.
1: More U.S. forces are heading to the Middle East as President Trump issues a dire warning to Iran.
3: Reports say a Marine Expeditionary Unit and the USS Theodore Roosevelt are headed to the region, which would bring the total number of carriers in the area to three. The news comes as President Trump said it's time for Iran to make a choice, accept a fair deal or cease to exist. Trump told reporters on Thursday that more oil is flowing out of the Strait of Hormuz since even before the start of the war, with the U.S. Navy in full control of the waterway. Trump spoke to reporters before leaving D.C. for Denton, Texas, the first of three states he'll visit over the next 2 days as he sells his economic message and pumps up Republican candidates before the midterms. I'm Tammy Trujillo.
1: Israeli Prime Minister Netanyahu says the co-pilot accused of trying to take over a fly-to-buy flight to Israel underwent Islamist radical indoctrination. More details in this report from Mark Mayfield.
4: Netanyahu said Israeli investigators uncovered the information while examining the Omani national accused of attacking the plane's captain during Wednesday's flight from Dubai. Passengers and crew subdued the suspect before the plane carrying 174 people landed safely in Saudi Arabia. The United Arab Emirates is investigating possible terrorist intent, with Israel expected to participate. I'm Mark Mayfield.
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6: Good afternoon. It's lunchtime, your noon look at news on this Football Friday, the second day of October. Heading into the first weekend of the new month of October, Mike Hackens reporting big day on Saturday, the Hartville Health Expo presented by him, the Hart Interdenominational Ministry. It's going to be Saturday from 9 a.m. to 1 p.m. out at the Bell Family YMCA. There's going to be a lot of folks there representing, and they're going to be helping folks here in Hart County, according to Richard Jarvis.
7: We'll have more than 30 government and nonprofit agencies. We'll be there to talk about services that they offer Hart County residents. That's going to include everything from pet adoption to the folks from the UGA care clinic at the cognitive at the Gerontology Institute. We'll be there to talk about cognitive care, the issues of aging that go along with that. There'll be financial assistance organizations like him, Hart Interdenominational Ministry, as well as other organizations that help people in emergencies, groups that provide food assistance. It's going to just be a lot of folks. So
6: again, it's going to be a big day, lots of representation from different agencies. You'll want to be a part of that, and that's going to be from 9 to 1 tomorrow out at the Y. District 2 Public Health, they're hosting their annual drive-through flu clinics across North Georgia. They're going to be doing that here in Hart County October 8th from St. Andrew's Episcopal Church parking lot from 9 a.m. to 2 p.m. October 19th from the Hart County Health Department from 9 to 4 in Franklin County. October 6th, Carnesville Senior Center from 10 to 2. October 7th, Royston Housing Authority from 10 to 2. And October 8th, Livonia Fire Department from 7 a.m. to 2 p.m. Hart County Bulldog football tonight, taking on Stevens County up at the reservation in Toccoa. Coach Biff Parson of the Bulldogs talking about the keys to winning that big game.
8: games like this always come down to the trenches. It does. Time of possession, turnovers, who gets them and who create, you know, who gives them away and who takes them.
6: Again, going to be a big game. We'll have it live on radio beginning at 6 with pregame and kickoff at 7:30. Last night, Hart County JV, 34-0 over Madison County High School. Elbert County Middle School, they beat Hart County Middle School in the region tournament 26-20, and that took place down in the Granite Bowl last night. Hart County Varsity Volley Dogs splitting beat Lake Oconee, but fell to Oglethorpe and Hartwell last night. This is Mike Atkins.
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6: with your Football Friday afternoon Lake Hartsville weather forecast today, partly sunny, 87. Tonight, a low 70. For the weekend, Saturday, chance of rain and thunder, 82. Overnight, 65. Rain on Sunday with a high 71. Overnight, 63. Monday, partly sunny, chance of a shower, 80 the high. Make it a super safe weekend.
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13: 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We're gearing up for October 24th. 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Depot Day, October 24th from 10 a.m. to 4 p.m. Hart County's Grant Writing Accelerator Course. Sessions include October 13th, November 17th from 1 to 3:30 p.m. Hart County Adult Learning Center beneath the library on Benson Street. This is your WKLY Community Events Calendar.
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2: Real country. Bad news for night owls. Staying up late could mean punching out of the workforce earlier than everybody else. New study found that people who naturally prefer late nights were more likely to struggle with work performance and had a higher risk of leaving their jobs due to disability compared to early birds.
1: Good thing I'm a morning person.
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15: Miss Naomi Rose Boccanegra, affectionately known as Nene, age one of canon. 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The funeral service celebrating Naomi's precious life to be held Monday, October 5th at 11 a.m., from the Livonia Church of God on Bear Creek Road. She'll be laid to rest privately at the Memorial Garden of Prayer. Corlin Hall is in charge. Mrs. Marcia R. Mitchell, 79, of Carnesville, passed away on Thursday at Brown Health and Rehab. A full obituary is forthcoming. Services have been entrusted to Corlin Hall Funeral Directors of Hartsville.

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0: Stapleton and starting over. Real country, yes indeed. If you're checking out Halloween decorations and spot a purple pumpkin on somebody's porch, it's not just a trendy color choice. It could be part of the Purple Pumpkin Project, a campaign created to raise awareness and support for people living with epilepsy. Founded in 2012 by Ron Lamantagne, after his son was diagnosed with the condition, the idea is simple. A purple pumpkin sparks curiosity.
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0: awesome. 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Median age of the world's population is 30.4 years. 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Bet you didn't know that, but now you do.
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9: 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They'll have awards like Best Modified, Best Stock, Kids' Choice, People's Choice, and the Commander's Choice. Hart County Retired Educators Association, they meet the first Tuesday of each month at 11:30 a.m. from the big meeting room at Casa Grande Restaurant on East Franklin Street. All area retired educators are certainly invited to attend. This has been a look at your WKLY Community Events Calendar.
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0: Ella Langley up for a ton of CMA awards. I mean, literally a ton. Those things are heavy. Shotgun Taylor, back in week two, Washington Commanders quarterback Jaden Daniels suffered a dislocated left elbow. The injury looked so gruesome that color commentator Tom Brady blurted out a naughty word during the Fox broadcast. If you heard it, you know what I'm talking about. Well, give Daniels some credit because he returned to practice on Wednesday after just 2 weeks off. Just popped it back in. It seems unlikely that Daniels will play against the Indianapolis Colts on Sunday, but there is a possibility of that.
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4: 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Depot Day Festival, food, arts and crafts, and lots of fun is coming up October 24th from 10 a.m. to 4 p.m. Depot Street in Hartwell. It's a terrific day sponsored by the Pollock Club of Hartwell. Depot Day transforms Depot Street into a bustling hub of vendors offering a variety of crafts, treats, and unique finds. That's going to be coming up October 24th on Depot Street. Hart County's Grant Writing Accelerator Course. Hands-on training in the grant writing process through facilitation by the J.W. Fanning Institute for Leadership Development. It's happening October 13th and November 17th from 1 to 3:30 p.m. The Adult Learning Center on Benson Street. This is your WKLY Community Events Calendar.
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0: Chesney and Real Country. According to new research, daily use of creatine helped middle-aged adults build muscle and strength, even when they weren't exercising. That's why I take the stuff when I remember to. Study subjects aged 45 to 65 who took 10 grams of creatine daily and didn't exercise gained nearly 2.5 pounds of lean muscle mass and even improved leg and bench press strength. Those who did exercise ended up dropping a higher percentage of body fat compared to those who exercise alone.
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7: After a severe thunderstorm, we are there. 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In snow or ice, we are there. 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
1: Yeah, and you're doing just that, listening to this fine radio station, Real Country. A TikTok is going viral where a guy complains about the economic crisis forcing Hot Pockets to nix their crisping sleeves. The internet is also mourning the loss, but here's the twist. It's been gone for years.
2: Good afternoon. It's Friday, getting into the first weekend of the month of October. Mike Hawkins reporting. Coming up tomorrow, the Hartville Health Expo presented by him, the Heart Interdenominational Ministry. It's happening out at the Bell Family YMCA. Richard Jarvis getting us up to date.
3: Saturday, it's at the Bell Family YMCA over there out just outside of Hartwell. We begin at 9 a.m. and we go to 1 p.m. This is sponsored by Heart Interdenominational Ministry. We do this every year. This is our 11th time doing this. Every year except for the COVID year, of course, we've done this. We'll have more than 30 government and nonprofit agencies. We'll be there to talk about services that they offer Hart County residents.
2: Going to be a big day happening tomorrow from 9 a.m. to 1 p.m. out at the Bell Family YMCA. Madison Dudley, a registered nurse who works in the intensive care unit at St. Mary's Sacred Heart Hospital, has received St. Mary's Healthcare System's DAISY Award for Nursing Excellence. She was nominated by a colleague who desperately needed high-level care, higher-level caring when a loved one fell critically ill. Congratulations to Madison Dudley. High school volleyball last night. Hart County Volley Dogs splitting on senior night. They knocked off the number one team in Class A, Lake Oconee Academy 2-0, but fell to Oglethorpe, number 7 in AA 0-2, next up the region tournament. Hart County JV football 34-0 over Madison County. Elbert County Middle School 26-20 over Hart County Middle School. That is a check-in with news. Mike Hawkins reporting. Taking a look at your WKLY community events calendar. It's the American Legion Post 109 in Hartville Jeep Show. Mark your calendar. It's coming up on October 17th from 10 a.m. to 2 p.m. at Doug's Paint and Body Shop parking lot, corner of Ridge Road and 29 North. $30 for Jeep and vendors. 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They'll have awards like Best Modified, Best Stock, Kids' Choice, People's Choice, and the Commander's Choice. Hart County Retired Educators Association, they meet the first Tuesday of each month at 11:30 a.m. from the big meeting room at Casa Grande Restaurant on East Franklin Street. All area retired educators are certainly invited to attend. This has been a look at your WKLY Community Events Calendar.
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0: George Jones on Real Country. Despite what social media may have you believe, Gen Z isn't giving up on happily ever afters. According to Match.com's 2026 Singles in America survey, nearly 75% of Gen Z singles say they want to tie the knot, a higher percentage than any other generation. Researchers say the finding challenges the idea that young people are afraid of commitment. Instead, many Gen Zers say they still believe in lasting love, soulmates, and finding the one, even if they're frustrated with modern dating. Basically, Gen Z isn't giving up on marriage. They're just being a little more intentional about it.
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7: 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Fanning Institute for Leadership Development. It's happening October 13th and November 17th from 1 to 3:30 p.m. The Adult Learning Center on Benson Street. 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

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But tonight your beauty is shining through. And I never took the time to let you know. 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

0: Rain is a good thing. Real Country Shotgun Taylor, one of only two known surviving tickets from the very first World Series game in 1903, is heading to the auction block, with bidding expected to top $250,000. Who would buy these? Well, someone, I guess. The full ticket is from Game 1 between the Pittsburgh Pirates and the Boston Americans at Boston's Huntington Avenue Baseball Grounds. The Boston Americans, by the way, the precursors to the Boston Red Sox. The ticket is described as the holy grail of World Series tickets because the only other known ticket is permanently housed at the Hall of Fame in Cooperstown.
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1: That 5 o'clock drive home into yet another busy weekend. We're heading into the first full weekend of this new month of October. It's October 2nd. Mike Atkins reporting. Big day tomorrow, the Hartwell Health Expo, presented by HIM, which is the Heart Interdenominational Ministry. It's going to be happening Saturday, October 3rd, from 9 a.m. to 1 p.m. out at the Bell Family YMCA with more Richard Jarvis of that group.
2: We'll have more than 30 government and nonprofit agencies. We'll be there to talk about services that they offer Hart County residents. That's going to include everything from pet adoption to the folks from the UGA care clinic at the cognitive at the Gerontology Institute. We'll be there to talk about cognitive care, the issues of aging that go along with that. There'll be financial assistance organizations like HIM, Heart Interdenominational Ministry, as well as other organizations that help people in emergencies. Groups that provide food assistance. It's going to just be a lot of folks.
1: Again, it's going to be a big day. That's going to be happening tomorrow from 9 a.m. to 1 p.m. out at the YMCA. November 3rd is the general and special election statewide. Now, early advance voting will get underway October 13th and run for 3 weeks through October 30th statewide. If you're not a registered voter, the deadline for that will be Monday, October 5th. District 2 Public Health, hosting their annual drive-through flu clinics across North Georgia. Now, the flu shot is recommended for everyone aged 6 months and up, except for those who have had a severe allergic reaction to the flu vaccine or any of its components. Now, they're going to be doing this in Hart County October 8th. At St. Andrew's Episcopal Church from 9 a.m. to 2 p.m. and October 19th from the Hart County Health Department from 9 a.m. to 4 p.m., according to District 2 Public Health. Hart County High School JV football 34-0 over Madison County last night in Deville. Hart County Middle School Dogs, they were knocked out of the region playoffs. Elbert County beat us 26-20 in the Granite Bowl. Tonight, the Hart County Varsity Dogs battling Stevens County in Decoa. We've got it live coming up at 6 with pregame and kickoff at 7:30 from the reservation. Hart County Varsity Volley Dogs, they split on senior night. They defeated Lake Oconee Academy, number one in Class A, 2-0, but fell 0-2 in a close one to Oglethorpe, who's number seven in Double A. That is news. Mike Atkins reporting.
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1: With your Friday night weekend Lake Hartwell weather forecast tonight, a low 70. On Saturday, look for rain and thunder, a high 82, overnight 65. Sunday, good chance of rain with a high 70, overnight 63. Looking ahead to Monday, partly sunny skies, chance of a shower, 80 the high. Make it a super safe weekend.
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Miss Naomi Rose Boccanegro, affectionately known as Nene, age one of canon. Naomi was the precious daughter of Miguel Boccanegro and Melissa Boccanegro. The family receiving friends on Sunday, October 4th from 5 until 7 p.m. at Corlin Hall Funeral Directors. The funeral service celebrating Naomi's precious life to be held Monday, October 5th at 11 a.m. from the Livonia Church of God on Bear Creek Road in Livonia. She'll be laid to rest privately at the Memorial Garden of Prayer. Corlin Hall Funeral Directors are in charge. Mrs. Marcia R. Mitchell, 79, of Carnesville. A full obituary is forthcoming. Services have been entrusted to Corlin Hall Funeral Directors.

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Every day during the month of October, we're featuring a different real country superstar. Today's artist is George Jones.

0: Jones and Choices on Real Country. A pizzeria in Las Vegas has gone viral on social media for serving a $50 pizza-wrapped cheesesteak that feeds four people. The viral menu item offered by Locino's Pizza consists of a full cheese pizza tightly wrapped around an entire Philly cheesesteak sandwich, served alongside cheese and salsa dipping sauces. A clip featured the huge mashup racked up millions of views in just 24 hours on X, sparking a mixture of shock and awe from commentators. Sounds like heaven on a plate to me.
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